0: Gerald, you look so good. I think I'm feeling something.
1: What you feeling, Jack? 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
0: 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It must be that uptown rhythm. I feel like blowing.
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3: Now you know we've both been through a lot today. And that's why we need to just sit back and enjoy this evening. So if you'll choose me, then you're my choice tonight.

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1: Poolside convo about your summer last night. Ooh, yeah, about your summer last night.
2: I give you no play. 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Could I make it shy on the last night?
1: Last night.
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1: When you feel overwhelmed, just know sometimes it takes time. Sometimes you gotta kneel to the divine. Remember not the former.

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But God knows we should have stopped somewhere. We could

0: 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En Radio 3.
1: I thought that headache had gone away. I guess buffered aspirin is not enough.

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And now you do what they told you. And now you do what they told you.

0: Yeah. This black box need a black ox. This black box is crack rocks, coded and COVID sponsored and hosted. Like checking the yes box on a love letter, they go together. Black box. Like Snoopy and Woodstock, they flew around. Never found black box when the plane went down. Ooh, codified and codeine, them niggas famous now. Same niggas shame us now. Black box, it's a dark place with no face. Thief in the night, no trace. Moving too fast in the slow pace. Back in the past, it was no race. Back up that ass, shake it fast with no haste.
1: You a fine motherfucker, won't you?
0: Yeah, black box can be a place of life and death, but outside in the air is where the portal is. Khadijah and Harriet on a golden chariot, flying high 9 ETH above the Dipper, while you greasing clippers, pleasing strippers. But if you need it quicker, weed and liquor, live on TikTok, blasted on the black.

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Broke the switch, the slowdown lever's gone. Big bully foot, I got the steppers on. Take 10 paces and turn around with a weapon drawn. Took a pot of gold from a leprechaun. I'm jugging and juxtaposing. 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I'm rocking out a space jacket, your favorite rapper's a wastebasket. 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I draw a line, you try to cross it and got a race.

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1: Kong!
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0: Yeah, let him go.
1: But he's going.
0: He's going home. I think he's had enough of what we call...
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Can't walk away cause I don't think I got the heart to leave her. 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

gon' show up and show out wherever them lames kick it. 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Can hit the road or take it, he get paid the same ticket. Let's get it.

from the valley, and he hung his wild ears on a nail that he drove through his wife's forehead. He sold used office furniture out there on San Fernando Road and assumed a $30,000 loan at 15.25% and put a down payment on a little two-bedroom place. His wife was a spent piece of used jet trash, made good Bloody Marys, kept her mouth shut most of the time, had a little chihuahua named Carlos that had some kind of skin disease and was totally blind. They had a thoroughly modern kitchen, self-cleaning oven, the whole bit. Frank drove a little sedan. They were so happy. One night, Frank was on his way home from work. He stopped at the liquor store, picked up a couple of Mickey's Big Mouths, drank him in the car on the way to the Shell station. He got a gallon of gas and a can. Drove home, doused everything in the house, torched it. Parked across the street laughing, watching it burn. All Halloween orange and chimney red. And Frank put on a top 40 station. Got on the Hollywood freeway and headed north. Never could stand the